0: Rob Hudson.
1: Frans gave us that beautiful Julian Clerc melody, Elle voulait qu'on l'appelle Venise. Welcome to a new hour of Next Radio After Dark. I always get a massive rush when those vocals kick in on Up Where We Belong by Joe Cocker and Jennifer Warnes.

That soaring acoustic guitar really drives the whole trip. Train completely nailed the vibe on Drops of Jupiter. Ready for a shift in mood on Next Radio under this warm Monday night sky? Johnny Nash brings the effortless soul with Falling In.

Two voices blending perfectly like that always makes the night feel a little more intimate. Ed Sheeran and Beyoncé just absolutely nailed that vocal on Perfect Duet. It's a humid 21 degrees with mist hanging over the island right now on Next Radio. Perfect for watching the damp streets glisten under the lights. Let this next slow groove wash over you, John Hyatt, with Feels Like Rain.

That sweet aching harmony on Walk Away Renee by Four Tops always makes this mild Monday night feel a little more intimate. Both of these brilliant acts know exactly how to turn heartbreak into a massive driving anthem. Here's PNK with What About Us.

Did that track just completely you and your tracks? Moby really captured a strange, beautiful kind of loneliness on In This World. Under these cloudy Monday night skies on Next Radio, we're shifting into something far more urgent. REM completely redefines devotion with The One I Love.

Gillian Welch spent months perfecting the quiet, dusty ache of Look at Miss Ohio, and that restraint is exactly what makes the song linger in the dark. It's cloudy and a warm 22 degrees on this Monday night. Our full hour of news and weather follows shortly, right before Kate Harris takes over the studio. I'm here on Next Radio until she arrives, with Sod still to come. But first, we go back to a humid afternoon with Bobby Goldsboro and Summer.

0: This is the Next Radio News. I'm James Martin. Brazil's presidential race is heading for a runoff after a first-round shock. Flavio Bolsonaro took the lead over incumbent Luiz Inácio Lula da Silva, setting up a decisive vote later this month that could mark a sharp rightward shift for Latin America's biggest democracy. In Yemen, a Saudi-led coalition says it has launched a major air campaign against the Iran-backed Houthi militia, deploying around 100 fighter jets in an effort to secure the Bab al-Mandab Strait and push back the rebels along the Red Sea coast. And in Russia, officials are trying to calm fears after reports that a laboratory worker in Siberia died following a suspected plague infection. Moscow's consumer watchdog says only that the worker contracted pneumonia, while Washington says it is monitoring the situation closely, though it does not currently see cause for alarm. Now to the Balearics. Environmental volunteers monitoring the bay at Sant Antoni say they tracked more than 280 boats anchoring over protected Posidonia seagrass meadows this summer, a sharp rise on last year's figures as part of ongoing efforts to protect the habitat around the coastline. That's the latest on Next Radio. And the weather here on Ibiza. It's 20 degrees right now with mist about. Staying dry with a high of 27 and a low of 20 overnight. The sun rises at 54 past 7. Tomorrow, a touch cooler, a high of 25. That's the weather on Next Radio.
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0: Harris.
1: Four members of America actually wrote You Can Do Magic. Astonishing. I'm Kate Harris, starting next Radio Nights. And this Lionel Richie masterpiece always makes me cry.

That was the Beatles with the gorgeous strings of the Long and Winding Road on Next Radio. Quick look outside at Escanar, where it's 22 degrees and cloudy tonight, right before we ease into the beautiful Diana Ross and Touch

French pop masterpiece completely sweeps you away. Lo Ron Woolsey created something wonderfully strange on Bubble Star Pete 1. But now we're shifting gears for this Monday night. Just listen to that warm, lazy guitar strumming right at the start of this next track. It perfectly

Marlena Shaw absolutely poured her heart into California soul, giving us that gritty, gorgeous sunshine groove, even if we're currently wrapped in the deep chill of a Monday night on Next Radio. From the warmth of the West Coast, we're heading straight over to Europe for a sharp change of scenery with the beautiful

And that's why a cold dose of reality always hits harder when the groove is this smooth, as Phil Collins makes us look at the street in Another Day in Paradise on Next Radio. We're sliding into a completely different kind of late-night longing now, with a frontman who can't stop staring at the spotlight. This jangly, classic slice of 90s optimism belongs to Counting Crows with Mr. Jones.

London, the mid-80s. A sleek studio producing pure, sophisticated soul. Sade absolutely commanded the airwaves with Hang On To Your Love, delivering a groove that still feels incredibly smooth on Next Radio. Before we hear the final record of this hour, the news and weather follow right after this next track. It was written as a deeply personal apology during a difficult time, built on harmony vocals, a gentle Fender Rhodes piano, and a soaring guitar solo that perfectly captures the ache of saying goodbye. I always get a little bit misty-eyed whenever I hear the opening keyboard chords of Babe by Styx.

0: This is the Next Radio News. I'm James Martin. Brazil's presidential race is heading for a runoff after a first-round shock. Flavio Bolsonaro took the lead over incumbent Luiz Inácio Lula da Silva, setting up a decisive vote later this month that could mark a sharp rightward shift for Latin America's biggest democracy. In Yemen, a Saudi-led coalition says it has launched a major air campaign against the Iran-backed Houthi militia, deploying around 100 fighter jets in an effort to secure the Bab al-Mandab Strait and push back the rebels along the Red Sea coast. And in Russia, officials are trying to calm fears after reports that a laboratory worker in Siberia died following a suspected plague infection. Moscow's consumer watchdog says only that the worker contracted pneumonia, while Washington says it is monitoring the situation closely, though it does not currently see cause for alarm. Now to the Balearics. Environmental volunteers monitoring the bay at Sant Antoni say they tracked more than 280 boats anchoring over protected Posidonia seagrass meadows this summer, a sharp rise on last year's figures as part of ongoing efforts to protect the habitat around the coastline. That's the latest on Next Radio. And the weather here on Ibiza. It's 20 degrees right now with mist about. Staying dry with a high of 27 and a low of 20 overnight. The sun rises at 54 past 7. Tomorrow, a touch cooler, a high of 25. That's the weather on Next Radio.
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0: Kate Harris.
1: David Bowie absolutely tore through young Americans with that wild saxophone. Let this Monday night warmth carry you into Simply Red and Say You Love.

those powerhouse vocals just blow you away? Eitros Ramazzotti teamed up with the legendary Tina Turner on Cose della Vita to create absolute magic on Next Radio. This next groove is guaranteed to make you move with Aretha Franklin and Think.

0: 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Only know you love her when you let her go.
1: And letting things slip away is sometimes the only choice left. Passenger really captured that quiet regret on Let Her Go. Why does a simple acoustic guitar feel so heavy on a misty night with 22 degrees in the air? Next Radio brings you a massive change of pace next. Listen to the screaming guitar solo on this one, Aerosmith, Dream On.

0: Coming up next, more fresh music here on Next Radio. And we have Jonas on the line from lovely Hamburg. What can we play for you?
1: Morning. Can you play If I Ain't Got You by Alicia Keys, Usher?
2: Oh, I would have picked that exact song myself. Have you been waiting long to hear it?
1: Yes, actually, all through my very long night shift.
2: Are you going to sing along so loudly that your colleagues complain?
1: Probably, yes. They are already wearing earplugs anyway.
0: Here is If I Ain't Got You by Alicia Keys, Usher.

I still get shivers when those two voices collide. Alicia Keys and Usher absolutely poured everything into If I Ain't Got You. Now we're sliding from that sweet soul heartbreak straight into some gritty open road storytelling on Next Radio under these clouds.

Right, a song about pure, unspoken truth that somehow feels like a beautiful lie. Spandau Ballet really made us believe every word of true on Next Radio under these cloudy skies. But now we're stepping down the garden path with Eric Clapton and

ABC absolutely blew me away with that tribute on When Smokey Sings. It's 22 degrees on this partly cloudy Monday night, and the news and weather follow right after this next record. First, let those gorgeous opening notes lift you up with Jeffrey Osborne and On.

0: This is the Next Radio News. I'm James Martin. Brazil's presidential race is heading for a runoff after a first-round shock. Flavio Bolsonaro took the lead over incumbent Luiz Inácio Lula da Silva, setting up a decisive vote later this month that could mark a sharp rightward shift for Latin America's biggest democracy. In Yemen, a Saudi-led coalition says it has launched a major air campaign against the Iran-backed Houthi militia, deploying around 100 fighter jets in an effort to secure the Bab al-Mandab Strait and push back the rebels along the Red Sea coast. And in Russia, officials are trying to calm fears after reports that a laboratory worker in Siberia died following a suspected plague infection. Moscow's consumer watchdog says only that the worker contracted pneumonia, while Washington says it is monitoring the situation closely, though it does not currently see cause for alarm. Now to the Balearics. Environmental volunteers monitoring the bay at Sant Antoni say they tracked more than 280 boats anchoring over protected Posidonia seagrass meadows this summer, a sharp rise on last year's figures as part of ongoing efforts to protect the habitat around the coastline. That's the latest on Next Radio. And the weather here on Ibiza. It's 20 degrees right now with mist about. Staying dry with a high of 27 and a low of 20 overnight. The sun rises at 54 past 7. Tomorrow, a touch cooler, a high of 25. That's the weather on Next Radio.
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1: That bass line just shimmered. Simple Minds really captured summer on Someone Somewhere. Next Radio Nights continues with John Legend and All of Me.

The Netherlands. Recently, a studio drenched in modern indie pop. That was Son Mia with Tell Me More. Quick look outside. 22 degrees in Ibiza town under a partly cloudy night on Next Radio. Here's Mary Wells with My Guy,

Yeah.

The absolute heartbreak of Smokey Robinson and the Miracles just echoed through the dark on the tracks of my tears. We're playfully shifting gears on Next Radio straight into Dua Lipa and Training Season.

And that warm, gravelly voice just wraps around you like a heavy coat on a dark Monday night. Van Morrison always knows how to find that sweet spot of pure late-night nostalgia on Someone Like You. But we're shifting gears completely on Next Radio, so brace yourself for a massive burst of energy. This next groove is an absolute powerhouse of 1970s swagger that will have you strutting across the room. Get ready for George

Okay. Donald Fagen just took us on a sleek late-night ride with the gorgeous synth groove of New Frontier. That high-tech 1980s sound always leaves me wanting more of that incredible studio precision. Before we lose ourselves in the next track, the news and weather for the full hour follow right after this. Then, I have to say goodbye as my shift ends, handing over to Bob Roussel next on Next Radio. Listen to how the saxophone aches on this masterpiece, the Alan Parsons Project with Old and Wise.

0: This is the Next Radio News. I'm Caroline Ross. In Brazil, Flavio Bolsonaro has taken a commanding lead in the presidential race after a first-round surge that has left President Lula facing an uphill battle ahead of the runoff vote later this month. The result is being seen as a major boost for the right across Latin America. In Canada, the separatist Parti Québécois has won power in Quebec's provincial election, falling just short of a majority, reviving the prospect of a future independence referendum and a potential clash with Ottawa. And in Yemen, a Saudi-led coalition has launched a new military campaign against the Iran-backed Houthi militia, reviving memories of the coalition's earlier, long and difficult war in the country. Now to the Balearics. In Eivissa, local police say their weekend patrols resulted in 22 citations for breaches of public safety law. Officers also recorded 7 positive tests for drug driving and 2 for alcohol, along with numerous traffic offences, as part of the force's ongoing weekend enforcement operation. That's the latest on Next Radio. And the weather here on Ibiza. It's 20 degrees right now, with mist about. There's rain about, with a high of 26. The sun sets at 29 past 7. Tomorrow, more of the same. A high of 25. That's the weather on Next Radio.
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0: Bob Russell.
1: A song about a happy ending, but it leaves you feeling beautifully bruised. Joe Jackson and Elaine Caswell really poured some serious heartache into that one. Tuesday morning is officially underway. It's 6:05, and we're starting 3 hours of music on Next Radio. Let this next groove completely take over. Here are the Brothers Johnson with Strawberry Letter 23.

Fleetwood Mac just drifted away with a gorgeous Sarah. Why does that soft groove still feel so close on this cloudy Tuesday morning? Next Radio is stepping from that California mist straight into some tough Jamaican history. Bob Marley and the Wailers bring the heavy rhythm on Buffalo Soldier.

That playful brass on Chicago's Just You and Me always makes me smile on a cloudy Tuesday morning like this, with 22 degrees at 23 past 6 on Next Radio. But let's kick off a run of soul-stirring tracks right now with Arthur Conley and Sweet Soul Music.

Okay, you two completely broke my heart with Stuck in a Moment You Can't Get Out Of on this cloudy Tuesday morning. I'm still absolutely astonished that Benson Boone wrote this next song in just one single evening. This raw feeling always makes me catch my breath. So let those first words wrap around you on Beautiful Things.

Earth, Wind, and Fire just brought the absolute peak of 1970s disco energy with September. Out here in Santa Gertrudis, a thick fog has rolled in over the dark Tuesday morning. It's 18 to 7 on Next Radio, and this next quiet ballad is going to completely change the mood. Patrick Swayze and Wendy Frazier are waiting to drift in with She's Like the Wind. She's like

That gravelly voice really cuts through the dark on Morning Dew by Long John Baldry. It's 10 to 7 on Next Radio with the news and the full weather forecast following this next song. Let this smooth 1970s groove wash over you from England Dan and John Ford Coley with I'd Really Love to See You Tonight.

0: This is the Next Radio News. I'm Caroline Ross. In Brazil, Flavio Bolsonaro has taken a commanding lead in the presidential race after a first-round surge that has left President Lula facing an uphill battle ahead of the runoff vote later this month. The result is being seen as a major boost for the right across Latin America. In Canada, the separatist Parti Québécois has won power in Quebec's provincial election, falling just short of a majority, reviving the prospect of a future independence referendum and a potential clash with Ottawa. And in Yemen, a Saudi-led coalition has launched a new military campaign against the Iran-backed Houthi militia, reviving memories of the coalition's earlier, long and difficult war in the country. Now to the Balearics. In Eivissa, local police say their weekend patrols resulted in 22 citations for breaches of public safety law. Officers also recorded 7 positive tests for drug driving and 2 for alcohol, along with numerous traffic offences, as part of the force's ongoing weekend enforcement operation. That's the latest on Next Radio. And the weather here on Ibiza. It's 20 degrees right now, with mist about. There's rain about, with a high of 26. The sun sets at 29 past 7. Tomorrow, more of the same, a high of 25. That's the weather on Next Radio. 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

0: Bob Russell.
1: Did those massive brass hits from the Temptations on Get Ready just completely shake you awake? That 1960s energy is exactly what we need on this dark Tuesday morning with a thick fog hanging outside at 7:04. Let this next deep groove take over your speakers on Next Radio. Here's William Devon with Blood is Thicker Than Water.

Five people created that haunting synth masterwork, 5 o'clock in the morning by Godley and Cream, which fits this foggy Tuesday morning perfectly at 14 past 7 on Next Radio. Moby is still to come, but let those massive opening chords sweep you away right now with Bonnie Tyler and Total Eclipse of the Heart.

Toby just took us deep into the fog with one of these mornings on this dark Tuesday morning. And at 22 past 7 on Next Radio, we're heading straight from that electronic chill into a run of pure, raw storytelling. Starting right now with the grit and soul of the Staple Singers and The Way.

0: We play the absolute best music on Next Radio, and I have Annika from Hamburg on the line. What are we playing?
1: Mine. Can you play Daniel by Elton John, please?
0: That beautiful Fender Rhodes piano intro always gets me. Where did you first hear it?
1: On my dad's old cassette player.
0: Do you also mimic that high-pitched Elton voice in the shower, then?
1: Only when the water is very hot.
0: For Annika and her hot shower concerts, here is Daniel by Elton John.

France. In the early 70s, a chateau in the countryside where Elton John recorded Daniel, that gorgeous, bittersweet story of a brother coming home. Both of these acts are absolute masters of the synthesizer. Both conquered the charts with huge melodic pop hooks, and both love a bit of drama. It's 29-8, with a thick fog wrapping around us on this Tuesday morning. This next classic is going to cut right through the gloom with that bright, bouncy, electronic energy on Next Radio. So let those famous chords lift you up with orchestral maneuvers in the dark and Enola Gay.

Our Top Shifts brought some serious grit to If I Were a Carpenter. A thick fog is hanging over Santa Gertrudis at 18 to 8 on Next Radio, turning the morning completely silent. This next live duet always makes me stop what I'm doing to just listen to Luciano Pavarotti and Joe Cocker with You Are So Beautiful.

0: Six people sang on that brilliant, chaotic REM track, Shiny Happy People. It's 11 to 8 on Next Radio with the news and weather following this next quiet story of a father trying to explain life to his boy, Yusuf and Cat Stevens with Father and Son.
1: It's not time to make a change. Just relax, take it easy. You're still young, that's your fault.

0: This is the Next Radio News. I'm Caroline Ross. In Brazil, Flavio Bolsonaro has taken a commanding lead in the presidential race after a first-round surge that has left President Lula facing an uphill battle ahead of the runoff vote later this month. The result is being seen as a major boost for the right across Latin America. In Canada, the separatist Parti Québécois has won power in Quebec's provincial election, falling just short of a majority, reviving the prospect of a future independence referendum and a potential clash with Ottawa. And in Yemen, a Saudi-led coalition has launched a new military campaign against the Iran-backed Houthi militia, reviving memories of the coalition's earlier, long and difficult war in the country. Now to the Balearics. In Eivissa, local police say their weekend patrols resulted in 22 citations for breaches of public safety law. Officers also recorded 7 positive tests for drug driving and 2 for alcohol, along with numerous traffic offences, as part of the force's ongoing weekend enforcement operation. That's the latest on Next Radio. And the weather here on Ibiza. It's 20 degrees right now, with mist about. There's rain about, with a high of 26. The sun sets at 29 past 7. Tomorrow, more of the same, a high of 25. That's the weather on Next Radio. 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
1: America just painted the perfect picture of a warm California breeze with Ventura Highway. It's 8:03 on this foggy Tuesday morning, and we're continuing this hour of the show. We still have Peter Frampton heading your way soon, but right now, Elvin Bishop is ready to confess everything on Fooled Around and Fell in Love.

Roxette just broke our hearts with It Must Have Been Love on this foggy Tuesday morning. And at 12 past 8, we're sliding straight from that heavy Swedish heartache into a completely different kind of synth pop daydream on Next Radio. So let yourself drift away with Talk Talk and Living in Another World.

right, did Peter Frampton just take you completely back to those warm summer nights with Baby, I Love Your Way? We're heading towards the half hour on this foggy Tuesday morning, and while it's 23 past 8, the temperature is already 22 degrees. In a little while, we have Mason Williams, but first, let this massive soul groove lift you right up with The Times and Miss Grace.

That acoustic guitar practically sparks with energy. Mason Williams really let it rip on Classical Guess. We're shifting from that instrumental fire to a completely different kind of heartbreak. And it's the perfect companion for this foggy morning on Next Radio. Prepare to be absolutely ruined by Adele and Someone Like You.

That was a song about holding on desperately, yet it makes you want to let go and dance. The Supremes really knew how to dress up a heartache with You Keep Me Hanging On. It's 20 to 9 on Next Radio, and we're glad you're listening on this foggy Tuesday morning. In a moment, we will hear Tainted Love by Soft Cell. But first, this next electronic masterpiece always makes me stare out of the window and wonder where the time went. Here's Johnny Hates Jazz with Shattered Dreams.

A 1981 bedroom recording that became a synth pop monster. Soft Cell completely transformed Tainted Love. It's 13 to 9 on a foggy Tuesday morning with 22 degrees outside, and the news and weather follow this next up-tempo hit. We still have Berlin on the way before the top of the hour, but right now let this bright beat lift you up with Phil Collins and Two Hearts.

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1: This is the Next Radio News. I'm James Martin. In Brazil, Flavio Bolsonaro has emerged as the clear favorite to win the presidency, a result that would hand President Trump a key new ally in Latin America, particularly on security matters. In France, authorities are bracing for nationwide strikes as a student-led protest movement that has spread across high schools since late September continues to escalate. The demonstrations planned are expected to test the strength of that movement amid wider unrest linked to the country's struggles to fund its social welfare system ahead of a presidential election. In Russia, officials have moved to play down rumors of a plague outbreak in Siberia, saying only that an employee at an anti-plague research institute in the Irkutsk region had contracted pneumonia. And in Ivisa, the search for Antonio Escandel Torres, known locally as Tony Tarongas, has entered a new stage. The 85-year-old resident of San Juan de la Bricha has not been found more than 2 months after he went missing, and the search operation is now the subject of a police and judicial investigation. That's the latest on Next Radio. And the weather here on Ibiza. It's 21 degrees right now with overcast skies, staying dry with a high of 26 and a low of 20 overnight. The sun sets at 29 past 7. Tomorrow, more of the same, a high of 25. That's the weather on Next Radio.
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0: Lewis.
1: That falsetto voice just floats on top of the tightest bass line. Marvin Gaye really knew how to command a groove on Got to Give It Up, Pete and Juan. I'm Kate Harris, starting a brand new 3-hour show on Next Radio. We're diving straight into some massive guitar work that will make you hungry for more. So here's the Doobie Brothers with Eyes of Silver.

Right. Eric Clapton just wrapped up that beautifully delicate acoustic guitar piece, Let It Grow. Quick look outside. We have 22 degrees in Santa Gertrudis right now, though you will have to squint through a rather stubborn morning fog to see it. It's the perfect cozy Tuesday on Next Radio to just let yourself drift. But don't get too comfortable, because we're about to shake things up with a giant dose of high-energy disco drama. Let this massive, driving beat rescue your morning as we move straight into the legendary Gloria Gaynor with Reach Out, I'll Be There.

Birmingham, late 80s, a raw soul vocal meeting a frantic drum machine. Fine Young Cannibals absolutely nailed that tension on She Drives Me Crazy. This next part of the hour on Next Radio brings a shift to slower tempos, heavy brass, and a legendary falsetto voice. Let this smooth groove persuade you with Jimmy Helms and Gonna Make You an Offer You Can't Refuse.

A saxophone note always cuts through the damp night air like a headlight. Did Dire Straits ever sound more precise than they did on your latest trick? They recorded that tour in a Roman amphitheatre, which explains the massive echo. This next record shares that exact sense of space and late-night drama, though it swaps the guitars for a deep house pulse. I always find myself

Move. James Brown and the JBs just tore up the studio on Superbad. That raw energy keeps us moving on Next Radio. But we're shifting focus now to a moment of deep reflection. Here's John Farnham with Age of Reason.

Fry actually wore that famous gold tuxedo to record the vocals for Poison Arrow by ABC. One more before the news and weather. Let this gentle acoustic masterpiece completely quiet your mind. Gordon Lightfoot with If You Could Read My Mind.

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1: This is the Next Radio News. I'm James Martin. In Brazil, Flavio Bolsonaro has emerged as the clear favorite to win the presidency, a result that would hand President Trump a key new ally in Latin America, particularly on security matters. In France, authorities are bracing for nationwide strikes as a student-led protest movement that has spread across high schools since late September continues to escalate. The demonstrations planned are expected to test the strength of that movement amid wider unrest linked to the country's struggles to fund its social welfare system ahead of a presidential election. In Russia, officials have moved to play down rumors of a plague outbreak in Siberia, saying only that an employee at an anti-plague research institute in the Irkutsk region had contracted pneumonia. And in Ivisa, the search for Antonio Escandel Torres, known locally as Tony Tarongas, has entered a new stage. The 85-year-old resident of San Juan de la Bricha has not been found more than 2 months after he went missing, and the search operation is now the subject of a police and judicial investigation. That's the latest on Next Radio. And the weather here on Ibiza. It's 21 degrees right now with overcast skies, staying dry with a high of 26 and a low of 20 overnight. The sun sets at 29 past 7. Tomorrow, more of the same, a high of 25. That's the weather on Next Radio.
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0: I was up, I was down, I felt almost everything. I was lost, been around, still know hardly anything. 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
1: Just the way that I want it.
0: It's just the way that I want it. Like a shark for the bait, you've been always waiting there. Every time, just too late. 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What a fool, what a shame.

0: was up, I was down.
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2: And that raw, soaring grit is exactly why Kane completely owned No Surrender. I'm still catching my breath here, but let's carry that energy straight into the start of the Kate Harris Morning Show, my brand new 3-hour home on Next Radio. Out of the morning fog, a legendary voice is about to completely stun you with a haunting story of memories and old regrets. Joan Baez with Diamonds and Rust.

0: Right. Van Morrison wrote "Have I Told You Lately" as a deeply personal prayer, a quiet moment of gratitude that became a massive hit. That gorgeous acoustic warmth is the perfect match for this foggy late morning on Next Radio. We still have Bruce Springsteen later this hour, but right now, a dramatic story of suspicion starts with the Isley Brothers and Contagious.
1: There is a story

just brought us a gorgeous dose of French drama with this melody. Does this overcast weather have you feeling a bit lost? Ibiza has 21 degrees and grey skies, but Next Radio has the perfect escape. In a little while, Solu Music is on, but first I always get a peaceful, easy feeling

0: It is a grey, foggy Tuesday morning here on Next Radio, and we have Kasia on the line from lovely Kraków. What are we playing for you, Kraków?
1: Cześć! Can you play Fate by Solo Music, Kimberly, you know?
0: Oh, what a tune! Do you play this loud in your flat, Kasia?
1: Yes, always in kitchen when cooking, you know.
0: Do the neighbours ever complain about your terrible kitchen dancing then?
1: No, they actually dance with me, you know.
0: Brilliant! Here is Fade, 2001 Master by Solo Music, Kimberly.

You probably remember dancing to that deep house groove in the clubs. Solu Music and Kimblee really captured something special on Fade. Did you know Garth Brooks actually wrote his next song about what he would say to his wife if his life suddenly ended? 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Garth Brooks there, with If Tomorrow Never Comes.

One heartfelt confession from Bruce Springsteen with I Wish I Were Blind. Next Radio is so glad you're listening on this partly cloudy Tuesday. In a moment, we have Celeste. But first, let those sassy pretenders tease you.

Celeste absolutely poured her soul into every single note of This Is Who I Am on Next Radio. But before our full hour of news and weather, you have to hear this legendary acoustic masterpiece from Bob Dylan, Lay, Lady, Lay.

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1: This is the Next Radio News. I'm James Martin. In Brazil, Flavio Bolsonaro has emerged as the clear favorite to win the presidency, a result that would hand President Trump a key new ally in Latin America, particularly on security matters. In France, authorities are bracing for nationwide strikes as a student-led protest movement that has spread across high schools since late September continues to escalate. The demonstrations planned are expected to test the strength of that movement amid wider unrest linked to the country's struggles to fund its social welfare system ahead of a presidential election. In Russia, officials have moved to play down rumors of a plague outbreak in Siberia, saying only that an employee at an anti-plague research institute in the Irkutsk region had contracted pneumonia. And in Ivisa, the search for Antonio Escandel Torres, known locally as Tony Tarongas, has entered a new stage. The 85-year-old resident of San Juan de la Bricha has not been found more than 2 months after he went missing, and the search operation is now the subject of a police and judicial investigation. That's the latest on Next Radio. And the weather here on Ibiza. It's 21 degrees right now with overcast skies, staying dry with a high of 26 and a low of 20 overnight. The sun sets at 29 past 7. Tomorrow, more of the same, a high of 25. That's the weather on Next Radio.
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1: Did you find yourself tapping your feet to that massive horn section? Earth, Wind & Fire always bring the sunshine with Let's Groove. This new hour of the Kate Harris Morning Show is underway on Next Radio, and we're stepping out of the partly cloudy late morning into a much more intimate space. A young woman with a guitar is waiting to tell you her story, starting with Suzanne Vega and Luca.

Right, did anyone else find themselves completely drifting away during that gorgeous groove? Phoebe Kildare and the Short Straws really captured a mood on the line. Let this partly cloudy Tuesday morning on Next Radio carry you straight into a true 70s soul escape from Don Downing and Dreamworld.

astonished. The late morning light is finally breaking through those overcast clouds. Heaven just brought us some incredible warmth with Where the Heart Is. Next on Next Radio, a soaring 80s masterpiece from David Bowie, Absolute Beginners.

London, late autumn. A sleek bassline was cut that would dominate dance floors worldwide, which is exactly how Dua Lipa kept us moving on Don't Start Now. That disco energy is a perfect contrast to this partly cloudy Tuesday late morning on Next Radio, where the temperature is sitting at 24 degrees. Did you know Chicago recorded their Next track in the middle of a hectic touring schedule in Caribou Ranch, Colorado, where the high altitude actually made the brass section struggle for breath? You can hear that raw, natural effort in the horn lines. Here's Chicago with Happy Man.

The Lake Poets absolutely poured everything into shipyards. This partly cloudy day in Santa Eulalia is just begging for some huge energy now. So let Next Radio lift you straight into the ultimate Tuesday late morning anthem, Rayando el Sol,

piano melody by Luke Woodapple on Intouchables Fly completely stop you in your tracks. That gorgeous piece of music really brings a moment of pure calm. The news and weather for the full hour follow right after this next record, a track that will instantly get the whole family groove going with Sly and the Family Stone and Family Affair.

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1: This is the Next Radio News. I'm Caroline Ross. German prosecutors have arrested the country's former domestic intelligence chief, August Hanning, who led the Federal Intelligence Service from 1998 to 2005 on espionage charges. He's accused of passing on state secrets, and the case has shaken Germany's political establishment. In France, trade unions have joined students in nationwide demonstrations, with tens of thousands expected on the streets, in protest at poor conditions in schools, adding to weeks of unrest linked to the country's struggle to fund its welfare system ahead of a presidential election. And in the United States, President Trump has triggered fury in California after suggesting at a political rally that Iran could, in his words, take out Los Angeles or San Diego, saying high prices from the war with Iran were a price worth paying to keep the country safe. California's governor called the remarks dangerous and deranged. Closer to home, as previously reported, the search for Antonio Escandel Torres, known as Tony Torongues, has moved into a new phase. The 85-year-old resident of Sant Joan de la Bretxa has now been missing for more than 2 months, and the case has passed a formal police and judicial investigation. That's the latest on Next Radio. And the weather here on Ibiza. It's 25 degrees right now with overcast skies, staying dry with a high of 26 and a low of 20 overnight. The sun sets at 29 past 7. Tomorrow, more of the same, a high of 25. That's the weather on Next Radio.
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0: Samantha Lawrence.
1: And that fiery energy from Chaka Khan is why Rufus made Once You Get Started such a powerhouse. Good afternoon, I'm Samantha Lawrence, starting my new 3-hour lunch show on Next Radio. We have Colin Blunstone on the way, but right now, drift away with Moby and Damian Jurado on Almost Home.

5 minutes of pure, breathy pop perfection just wrapped up with Colin Blunstone and I Want Some More. That track has this incredible, swirling acoustic tension that practically makes you lean in closer to the speakers. It's the perfect mood for this cloudy Tuesday afternoon on Next Radio, where the heat is sitting at 25 degrees. This next record completely shifts the gears into something incredibly warm and reassuring. You can feel that sweet, classic soul groove starting to glide right into place with the Spinners and

Lana Del Rey singing about playing video games in those high heels always sounds like the most glamorous way to do absolutely nothing. It's 24 degrees Celsius with overcast skies in Ibiza right now, which is the perfect excuse to ignore the world anyway. In a little while, we have some beautiful advice on Next Radio from the 3 Degrees with Take Good Care of Yourself. But first, I always get a little tearful when Mick Jagger starts pleading on this. I can never resist singing along with the Rolling Stones and Fool to Cry.

shoulder. She said,

right. That smooth 70s groove was Take Good Care of Yourself by the 3 Degrees. Did you know David Rawlings recorded this next song using a vintage guitar with a famous archtop design? Hear that dusty wood ring out on Cumberland Gap.

pristine guitar solo is exactly why Steely Dan created a masterpiece with Ricky Don't Lose That Number. The heavy gray clouds are hanging low over Santa Gertrudis, matching the quiet, reflective mood of the island perfectly. We have Michael Jackson on the way, but right now, feel the raw emotion of Pink Floyd with Wish You Were Here.

That fading guitar ring is pure heartbreak, the perfect way for Snow Patrol to finish chasing cars on Next Radio. Before the news and weather shortly, Robbie Williams has us waiting for Angels.

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1: This is the Next Radio News. I'm Caroline Ross. German prosecutors have arrested the country's former domestic intelligence chief, August Hanning, who led the Federal Intelligence Service from 1998 to 2005 on espionage charges. He's accused of passing on state secrets, and the case has shaken Germany's political establishment. In France, trade unions have joined students in nationwide demonstrations, with tens of thousands expected on the streets, in protest at poor conditions in schools, adding to weeks of unrest linked to the country's struggle to fund its welfare system ahead of a presidential election. And in the United States, President Trump has triggered fury in California after suggesting at a political rally that Iran could, in his words, take out Los Angeles or San Diego, saying high prices from the war with Iran were a price worth paying to keep the country safe. California's governor called the remarks dangerous and deranged. Closer to home, as previously reported, the search for Antonio Escandel Torres, known as Tony Torongues, has moved into a new phase. The 85-year-old resident of Sant Joan de la Bretxa has now been missing for more than 2 months, and the case has passed a formal police and judicial investigation. That's the latest on Next Radio. And the weather here on Ibiza. It's 25 degrees right now with overcast skies, staying dry with a high of 26 and a low of 20 overnight. The sun sets at 29 past 7. Tomorrow, more of the same, a high of 25. That's the weather on Next Radio.
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1: You actually hear Michael Jackson stomping on real packing cases for that heavy beat in The Way You Make Me Feel. Welcome to this new hour of lunch with Samantha Lawrence on Next Radio as Fleetwood Mac starts singing You Make Loving Fun.

Did that slinky 80s synth groove instantly take you back? Steve Miller Band, Abracadabra. Next, under these cloudy Tuesday skies, let's get everyone dancing on Next Radio with Martha Reeves and the Vandellas, Dancing in the Street.

Right. That slow, simmering guitar tension is exactly how Robert Plant created such a masterpiece on Big Log. Outside, the skies are cloudy and it's 25 degrees. This next half hour on Next Radio holds a classic 70s soul groove and a massive anthem. Singing about feeling better now, here's Linda Ronstadt with You're No Good.

0: I always love hearing from you lot, so let's cross over to Leah. Bonjour, Manon. What are we playing?
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0: U2. Brilliant choice, Manon. Do you own all of their albums?
1: No.

That soaring guitar note really makes U2 deliver something special on Walk On. Phil Collins actually wrote this on a drum machine in his bedroom while going through a tough divorce. It feels right for a cloudy Tuesday noon on Next Radio, Phil Collins with One More Night.

No Doubt just made Heartbreak sound incredibly catchy with Don't Speak. A quick look outside shows 25 degrees and cloudy skies in Ibiza town, where those gray clouds perfectly match this next search for hope by Jimmy Ruffin with What Becomes of the

That heavy, dusty stomp from the Dirty Urchins on Put Me Down Easy always leaves a wonderfully gritty feeling in the room. There's just one more record to play on Next Radio before the news and weather follow shortly. So let's slide from that rough edge into some smooth promises with Eric Clapton.

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1: This is the Next Radio News. I'm Caroline Ross. German prosecutors have arrested the country's former domestic intelligence chief, August Hanning, who led the Federal Intelligence Service from 1998 to 2005 on espionage charges. He's accused of passing on state secrets, and the case has shaken Germany's political establishment. In France, trade unions have joined students in nationwide demonstrations, with tens of thousands expected on the streets, in protest at poor conditions in schools, adding to weeks of unrest linked to the country's struggle to fund its welfare system ahead of a presidential election. And in the United States, President Trump has triggered fury in California after suggesting at a political rally that Iran could, in his words, take out Los Angeles or San Diego, saying high prices from the war with Iran were a price worth paying to keep the country safe. California's governor called the remarks dangerous and deranged. Closer to home, as previously reported, the search for Antonio Escandel Torres, known as Tony Torongues, has moved into a new phase. The 85-year-old resident of Sant Joan de la Bretxa has now been missing for more than 2 months, and the case has passed a formal police and judicial investigation. That's the latest on Next Radio. And the weather here on Ibiza. It's 25 degrees right now with overcast skies, staying dry with a high of 26 and a low of 20 overnight. The sun sets at 29 past 7. Tomorrow, more of the same, a high of 25. That's the weather on Next Radio.
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0: Samantha Lawrence.
1: Canada, 1970, and that raw driving energy was absolutely electric. The Guess Who really poured everything into no time, and that heavy rock groove still hits incredibly hard. Now, we're stepping into a brand new hour of lunch with Samantha Lawrence on Next Radio. Let's lift the mood under these cloudy Tuesday skies with a beautiful, soaring acoustic anthem from America called Lonely People.

Did those opening guitar chords instantly make you feel like you were wandering through a quiet, dusty city all by yourself? That was the Red Hot Chili Peppers with Under the Bridge. Now let's leave that lonely street behind on this cloudy Tuesday afternoon and strut straight towards those dazzling city lights with George Benson on

The Outlaws actually recorded that massive guitar harmony on There Goes Another Love Song in just one take, which is completely wild. Overcast skies and 27 degrees in Ibiza right now make the perfect backdrop as we head toward the half hour. In a little while, we have four non-blondes. But first, standing by with a beautiful song about distance is Richard Marks.

light. Linda Perry actually wrote that massive chorus in her hallway because she loved the acoustics of the space. That raw vocal power on What's Up by Four Non-Blondes still sends a shiver down the spine on this cloudy Tuesday afternoon. Now, did you know that the producers of this spent days layering different synthesizer sounds just to get that opening bounce exactly right? You can hear that meticulous work in the way the rhythm instantly takes over the room. I always feel a massive surge of energy the second next radio

And that quiet ache is exactly why Duran Duran made Ordinary World feel so vast on this cloudy Tuesday afternoon on Next Radio, where we're truly glad you're listening, because in a moment, we have NYC Jazz Quartet, but first, Aretha Franklin is ready to rock steady.

afternoon is slipping by under these quiet gray clouds. And that was NYC Jazz Quartet with the cool rolling rhythm of My Baby Just Cares For Me. A quick look at the news and the weather follows next. First, here's Reba McEntire with The Night the Lights Went Out in Georgia.

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1: This is the Next Radio News. I'm James Martin. Kenya has confirmed its first ever case of Ebola after a man who had been living in the Democratic Republic of Congo died shortly after returning home. The health minister says contacts of the patient have been identified and are being monitored as authorities step up measures to prevent the virus spreading further. In Germany, the former head of the country's Foreign Intelligence Service has been arrested on suspicion of spying for a foreign government. August Hanning led the agency in the early 2000s, and his arrest has shaken Germany's political establishment. In France, protests that began among school students last month are spreading further, with trade unions now joining the demonstrations. The unrest reflects deep tension over how France funds its social welfare system, with a presidential election drawing closer. Closer to home, trade unions in Ibiza have agreed to call a general strike this autumn, demanding wages that allow workers to afford housing on the island. The date has yet to be confirmed, with unions saying they'll coordinate with social organizations and a tenants' union before announcing details. That's the latest on Next Radio. And the weather here on Ibiza. It's 26 degrees right now with overcast skies, staying dry with a high of 26 and a low of 20 overnight. The sun sets at 29 past 7. Tomorrow, more of the same, a high of 25. That's the weather on Next Radio.
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1: Those driving courts from the Doobie Brothers on China Grove always leave a great energy. I'm Rob Hudson, starting 3 hours of music on Next Radio under these cloudy skies. This strips everything back to a quiet reflection. Bruce Springsteen brings us Empty Sky.

I never realized how much that haunting acoustic opening gets under my skin until today. REM absolutely nailed the mood with Drive. Quick look outside, it's 26 degrees and cloudy in San Antonio right now. Next Radio is ready to shift that gray sky completely with a beautiful soaring soul tune. Here's Al Green with L-O-V-E.

Bright Seattle 1992, and that raw, drifting guitar line left a beautiful haze. Pearl Jam really captured a heavy mood on Yellow Ledbetter. In a little while, we have Three Dog Night with one, but first, Vanessa Carlton with the one.

Did Three Dog Night make you feel like the loneliest person around with one? Did you know Snowy White actually spent years playing guitar for Pink Floyd on tour? Listen for that soaring melodic solo on Bird of Paradise. So

Did that final bittersweet Beatles masterpiece just leave you staring at the wall? Now and Then always brings such a heavy wave of emotion. But how about we completely flip the feeling on Next Radio? This next groove is pure, unstoppable sunshine, coming from the legendary James Brown and Sonny.

Dionne Warwick sounded incredibly sharp on Walk On By, especially with those sudden dramatic brass steps cutting through the rhythm. There's just one more record to play before the news and weather follow shortly on Next Radio. So here's England, Dan and John Ford Coley with Love Is The Answer.

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1: This is the Next Radio News. I'm James Martin. Kenya has confirmed its first ever case of Ebola after a man who had been living in the Democratic Republic of Congo died shortly after returning home. The health minister says contacts of the patient have been identified and are being monitored as authorities step up measures to prevent the virus spreading further. In Germany, the former head of the country's foreign intelligence service has been arrested on suspicion of spying for a foreign government. August Hanning led the agency in the early 2000s, and his arrest has shaken Germany's political establishment. In France, protests that began among school students last month are spreading further, with trade unions now joining the demonstrations. The unrest reflects deep tension over how France funds its social welfare system, with a presidential election drawing closer. Closer to home, trade unions in Ibiza have agreed to call a general strike this autumn, demanding wages that allow workers to afford housing on the island. The date has yet to be confirmed, with unions saying they'll coordinate with social organizations and a tenants' union before announcing details. That's the latest on Next Radio. And the weather here on Ibiza. It's 26 degrees right now with overcast skies, staying dry with a high of 26 and a low of 20 overnight. The sun sets at 29 past 7. Tomorrow, more of the same, a high of 25. That's the weather on Next Radio.
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0: Bob Hudson.
1: That brass section on 25 or 6 to 4 by Chicago completely blew my mind. They recorded those frantic horns live in the studio with zero overdubs. Welcome to a new hour of the Rob Hudson Drive on Next Radio. Let those cloudy Tuesday skies drift away as we ease into Don Henley with the heart of the matter.

Right, did those huge shimmering synth chords from Tears for Fears just make you want to stand up and conquer the whole world? This overcast Tuesday afternoon on Next Radio needs that exact same massive energy, which is why I always get a total rush the second those heavy driving horns kick in on Boogie Wonderland by Earth, Wind and Fire with the emotions.

I honestly thought my heart would break during that final guitar swell on Love Will Keep Us Alive by Eagles. Tuesday afternoon in Ibiza is bringing us 26 degrees and cloudy skies, which is the perfect backdrop as we head towards the half hour. Listen to the acoustic guitar on this one, it just shimmers. Neil Young with Harvest Moon.

0: I always love hearing from you lot here on Next Radio. From Hamburg, Germany, we have Finn on the line. What are we playing, Finn?
1: Moin, I want to hear... Oh, Town Called by The Jam?
0: Ah, dient. Town Called Malice. Are you planning a bit of a kitchen disco then?
2: Yes, my flatmates are already dancing.
0: Are they actually dancing or are they just trying to escape?

That furious dancing bass line on Town Called Malice by The Jam makes you want to move, even under these gray Tuesday clouds. Did you know Elvis Presley recorded over 30 takes of this next song to get it perfect? We have The Pretenders later, but right now Elvis Presley starts with Suspicious Minds.

Just a perfect day. Drink sangria in the park. And then later

Did anyone else feel that quiet chill during that final gorgeous cello line? Luke Lou Reed always captured a beautifully dark mood on Perfect Day. But we're shaking off those clouds on Next Radio with a track that feels like a warm, slightly awkward confession. So listen for that sweet family harmony from Frank Sinatra and Nancy Sinatra on Something Stupid.

Bratislava, late 80s, a studio filled with intense string tension. Dit Capella is Tropolitana and Joseph Koppelman rushed that concerto for two violins in a minor opus 3, number 8, RV 522, Allegro. Perhaps, but we have one more tune before the news and weather update on Next Radio. This is Burt Bacharach with What the World Needs.

Sometimes when I feel afraid, I think of what a mess I've made of my life. 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
1: This is the Next Radio News. I'm James Martin. Kenya has confirmed its first ever case of Ebola after a man who had been living in the Democratic Republic of Congo died shortly after returning home. The health minister says contacts of the patient have been identified and are being monitored as authorities step up measures to prevent the virus spreading further. In Germany, the former head of the country's foreign intelligence service has been arrested on suspicion of spying for a foreign government. August Hanning led the agency in the early 2000s, and his arrest has shaken Germany's political establishment. In France, protests that began among school students last month are spreading further, with trade unions now joining the demonstrations. The unrest reflects deep tension over how France funds its social welfare system, with a presidential election drawing closer. Closer to home, trade unions in Ibiza have agreed to call a general strike this autumn, demanding wages that allow workers to afford housing on the island. The date has yet to be confirmed, with unions saying they'll coordinate with social organizations and a tenants' union before announcing details. That's the latest on Next Radio. And the weather here on Ibiza. It's 26 degrees right now with overcast skies, staying dry with a high of 26 and a low of 20 overnight. The sun sets at 29 past 7. Tomorrow, more of the same, a high of 25. That's the weather on Next Radio.
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1: That clean snare on Sultans of Swing by Dire Straits really drives. 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

Okay, Billy Idol completely reinvented his sound with the dark, whispering magic of Eyes Without a Face, a track that still sends absolute shivers down my spine on this partly cloudy Tuesday afternoon. Now we're shifting the mood entirely on Next Radio to a sweet, soulful groove about a lover who might just be playing games, coming from the Thames with you, little trustmaker.

Guns N' Roses certainly took their time with the grand scale of November rain. Overcast skies and 26 degrees in Ibiza today make for a very quiet Tuesday afternoon. The next part of this hour on Next Radio brings a shift toward acoustic, raw-boned 1970s soul. I always find A Quiet Strength and Redemption song by Bob Marley and the Wailers.

living on. Did you know Steve Miller bought his first guitar from Les Paul, which explains that incredibly cool laid-back slide on the Joker? 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

Durant.

Did that dark blues groove just make the cloudy Tuesday afternoon feel a whole lot cooler? That was the legendary John Lee Hooker alongside Booker T. Jones with I Cover the Waterfront. Now get set for a massive blast of pure energy on Next Radio, because this is an absolute powerhouse of rhythm and soul from Sam and Dave with Soul Man.

That sweet, breezy groove of Sunday Morning by Maroon 5 really keeps the light in this cloudy Tuesday afternoon. One more record stands before the full hour of news and weather on Next Radio. So watch how those acoustic guitars paint the scene for Al Stewart with On the Border.

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1: This is the Next Radio News. I'm Caroline Ross. In France, protests driven by students against poor school conditions have widened, with trade unions now joining the demonstrations. Tens of thousands took to the streets nationwide in a test of how far the movement that has disrupted hundreds of high schools since late September can grow. In Germany, the former head of the country's Foreign Intelligence Service has been arrested on suspicion of treason and spying for an overseas agency. August Hanning, who led the BND between 1998 and 2005, is accused of helping a foreign government in a case that has shaken Berlin's political establishment. Closer to home for British listeners, counter-terrorism police have made a seventh arrest linked to an incident last month at RAF Fairford. A 22-year-old from London was detained on suspicion of preparing terrorist acts. Now to the Balearic Islands. In the regional parliament, the Popular Party and Vox have blocked a proposal from the socialists that would have allowed the Balearics to be declared a stressed rental market, a status that could have let municipalities cap rent increases. The vote means the measure will not move forward for now, as pressure over housing costs continues across the islands. That's the latest on Next Radio. And the weather here on Ibiza. It's 25 degrees right now, with overcast skies. Staying dry, with a high of 26 and a low of 20 overnight. Tomorrow, more of the same, a high of 25. That's the weather on Next Radio.
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1: London, in the early 70s, David Bowie created absolute glitter magic with Ziggy Stardust. Welcome to a brand new Tuesday evening of Next Radio Evenings. We have Coldplay on the way, but first, Alan Parsons helps Ambrosia with Holding On to Yesterday.

That majestic symphonic rock drama was Ruthless Queen by Kayak. Quick look outside, 25 degrees in San Antonio with cloudy skies. Now we dive straight into this fresh soul groove from Teddy Swims with What More Can I Say?

Right, that huge U2 anthem, Pride in the Name of Love, always leaves the room shaking. We're heading straight into the half hour on Next Radio. This next record has this incredibly gentle, rolling acoustic guitar that just wraps around you. David Gray brings that beautiful acoustic warmth with Sail Away.

You heard that beautiful rasping trumpet and you knew everything was going to be all right. Louis Armstrong always brings pure magic on What a Wonderful World. The news and weather for the full hour follow right after this next record. But first, we have time for one more tune to carry us toward the top of the hour. I always get completely lost.

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1: This is the Next Radio News. I'm Caroline Ross. In France, protests driven by students against poor school conditions have widened, with trade unions now joining the demonstrations. Tens of thousands took to the streets nationwide in a test of how far the movement that has disrupted hundreds of high schools since late September can grow. In Germany, the former head of the country's Foreign Intelligence Service has been arrested on suspicion of treason and spying for an overseas agency. August Hanning, who led the BND between 1998 and 2005, is accused of helping a foreign government in a case that has shaken Berlin's political establishment. Closer to home for British listeners, counter-terrorism police have made a seventh arrest linked to an incident last month at RAF Fairford. A 22-year-old from London was detained on suspicion of preparing terrorist acts. Now to the Balearic Islands. In the regional parliament, the Popular Party and Vox have blocked a proposal from the socialists that would have allowed the Balearics to be declared a stressed rental market, a status that could have let municipalities cap rent increases. The vote means the measure will not move forward for now, as pressure over housing costs continues across the islands. That's the latest on Next Radio. And the weather here on Ibiza. It's 25 degrees right now, with overcast skies. Staying dry, with a high of 26 and a low of 20 overnight. Tomorrow, more of the same, a high of 25. That's the weather on Next Radio.
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Mick Jagger and Dave Stewart got together to write a soundtrack song and ended up with a massive piece of rock history. They absolutely poured everything into Old Habits Die Hard. That heavy, soulful energy is exactly what we need on this partly cloudy Tuesday evening. Now we're shifting from that gritty rock edge straight into a completely different kind of tension on Next Radio. This next track has one of the most famous, haunting guitar riffs ever recorded in a tiny studio. The opening notes just hang in the air like smoke. Get ready for the ultimate song about obsessive, dangerous love. Here's Chris Isaak with Wicked Game.

I still get goosebumps every single time that guitar gently weeps on Wonderful Tonight by Eric Clapton. Ibiza has completely clear skies and 27 degrees right now. In a little while, Bruce Springsteen will bring us some sunshine. But first, Chef Special fears the dark.

0: Always love hearing from you lot here on Next Radio. And tonight we've got Fraser on the line from Glasgow. Fraser, what can we do for you?
1: All right. Can you play Waiting on a Sunny Day by Bruce Springsteen?
0: 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Do you listen to Bruce while driving in that beautiful rain?
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1: 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They definitely see me screaming the chorus.
0: Here is Bruce Springsteen with Waiting on a Sunny Day for your drive.

Congratulations, just wrapped up. Easy now. And that gritty vibe fits this partly cloudy night in Ibiza Town perfectly. We keep the energy moving on Next Radio with a track about standing your ground. Tom Petty and the Heartbreakers bring the attitude on Refugee.

0: Want to request a song yourself? You can do that at nextradio.nl. Through the app, we got a cheeky message from Rob in Almira, who wants to congratulate Jontine Van Tol on hitting the big 50 today. So thanks for sharing that milestone with us. It's 14-8 on this Tuesday evening. This smooth late-night groove is the perfect fit for a relaxed Tuesday evening. So let those worries drift away with Ambrosia and Alan Parsons on Holding On to Yesterday.
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0: fly right.
1: That clever little Nat King Cole groove, Straighten Up and Fly Right, always makes me grin. A quick tease that the full hour of news and weather follows shortly. Then, we find our way with First Aid Kit and My Silver Lining.

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1: This is the Next Radio News. I'm Caroline Ross. In France, protests driven by students against poor school conditions have widened, with trade unions now joining the demonstrations. Tens of thousands took to the streets nationwide in a test of how far the movement that has disrupted hundreds of high schools since late September can grow. In Germany, the former head of the country's Foreign Intelligence Service has been arrested on suspicion of treason and spying for an overseas agency. August Hanning, who led the BND between 1998 and 2005, is accused of helping a foreign government in a case that has shaken Berlin's political establishment. Closer to home for British listeners, counter-terrorism police have made a seventh arrest linked to an incident last month at RAF Fairford. A 22-year-old from London was detained on suspicion of preparing terrorist acts. Now to the Balearic Islands. In the regional parliament, the Popular Party and Vox have blocked a proposal from the socialists that would have allowed the Balearics to be declared a stressed rental market, a status that could have let municipalities cap rent increases. The vote means the measure will not move forward for now, as pressure over housing costs continues across the islands. That's the latest on Next Radio. And the weather here on Ibiza. It's 25 degrees right now, with overcast skies. Staying dry, with a high of 26 and a low of 20 overnight. Tomorrow, more of the same, a high of 25. That's the weather on Next Radio.
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0: Bob Russell.
1: That Lenny Kravitz guitar riff on Flyaway always leaves the room shaking. And now we welcome this new hour of Next Radio Evenings on this Tuesday evening with a gentle classic by the Beatles, Norwegian Wood.

Did anyone else just feel that incredible blues heat? B.B. King, Mick Fleetwood, Stevie Nicks, Courtney Branch, and Tracy Kendrick absolutely nailed Can't Get Enough. That massive groove is the perfect tonic for this 25-degree, partly cloudy Tuesday evening on Next Radio. Now we slide right into a change of pace that hits you straight in the soul. Here's Rod Stewart with Handbags and Glad Rags.

people was the estimated crowd when REM performed that heartbreaking anthem, Everybody Hurts? It absolutely stops me in my tracks every single time. It's a partly cloudy night here in Ibiza with a warm 24 degrees. Let's keep this music flowing on Next Radio toward the half hour. Listen to that gentle acoustic 12-string guitar opening this next track. America brings us the beautiful Tin Man. So-

You just let that warm, breezy wave wash over you with Stan Getz, Joel Gilberto, Ace Through Gilberto, and Antonio Carlos Jobim on The Girl from Ipanema. That gorgeous classic actually became the second most recorded pop song in history. Now we slide into a gorgeous quiet space on Next Radio. I always get completely lost in the gentle acoustic beauty of The Corrs with Little Wing.

That was Kelly Bosch with the airy and uplifting I'm Floating High on Next Radio. We're so glad you're spending your Tuesday evening with us under these partly cloudy skies. In a moment, we have the beautiful rhythmic sounds of Cesaria, Ivora, and Bonga. But first, we transition into a quiet late night mood with a masterpiece about ending a story. This song starts with a soft piano and builds into something truly magnificent. Bob Seger and the Silver Bullet Band perform the famous final scene.

Hey, Sensei Yoelia is sitting at a warm 24 degrees under a partly cloudy night sky. Next Radio keeps the evening moving after Cesare Yei, Ivora, and Bonga shared that beautiful aching groove on Sodade. We have Keen on the way, but right now Sting takes us down a dark street with Moon over Bourbon Street. There's a

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1: This is the Next Radio News. I'm James Martin. In France, student protests have spread to more than 40 cities, with union members, parents, and teachers joining the movement that has already closed hundreds of high schools since late September. The demonstrations are testing the government as it grapples with how to fund the country's social welfare system ahead of a presidential election. In Spain, the Supreme Court has cancelled the arrest warrant for Catalan separatist leader Carles Puigdemont, who has spent almost a decade in self-imposed exile in Belgium. The decision clears the way for his possible return home ahead of elections next month. And in Germany, the former head of the country's Foreign Intelligence Service, August Hanning, has been arrested on espionage charges. He's accused of helping foreign governments in a case that has shaken Berlin's political establishment and is linked to an earlier kidnapping plot involving a steakhouse heiress. Closer to home, the rental housing crisis was back on the agenda at the Balearic Parliament. The socialist candidate for the presidency of the Consell de Visa, Alex Pitaluga, warned that losing a rental contract on the island often means being forced to leave altogether, as tenants face steep rent increases when their leases end. That's the latest on Next Radio. And the weather here on Ibiza. It's 24 degrees right now with overcast skies, staying dry with a high of 26 and a low of 20 overnight. The sun rises again at 55 past 7. Tomorrow, more of the same, a high of 26. That's the weather on Next Radio.
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Controlled energy, no overacting. Persona. Julia O'Reilly. Sharp, very funny, quick off the mark, and a radio lover to her bones. She knows her music inside out, and she knows the lyrics to everything. This take. Brisk, confident, sharp, straight to the point. Pace, brisk, no lingering. Read only the copy. How did Earth, Wind & Fire bottle so much joy on Shining Star? Julia O'Reilly here, starting 3 hours of After Hours on Net.

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Controlled energy, no overacting. Persona, Julia O'Rahilly. Sharp, very funny, quick off the mark, and a radio lover to her bones. She knows the music inside out, and she knows the lyrics to everything. This take, dry, deadpan, one raised eyebrow, the humour is in the understatement. Pace, steady, normal speed. Read only the copy. Okay. The Robert Cray Band just delivered a masterclass in late night blues tension with Don't Be Afraid of the Dark. It's a moody 24 degrees on this cloudy Tuesday evening, which actually feels like the perfect backdrop for these low-key, soulful stories. Next radio transitions now from that heavy grit to a fragile acoustic heartbreak by Colin Blunstone with Caroline Goodbye. So

0: 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Persona? Julia O'Reilly. Sharp, very funny, quick off the mark, and a radio lover to her bones. 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This take? 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Pace, natural. A single spotlight, a piano stall, and a voice that could make a room breathing. Carly Simon certainly knew how to hold our attention with the right thing to do. It's currently 24 degrees under a cloudy Tuesday evening sky here in Ibiza. In a little while, we will get a beautiful piece of storytelling from Tom Petty with A Face in the Crowd. But first, we head into a quiet place with Keane and Somewhere Only We Know.
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Controlled energy, no overacting. Persona, Julia Ohawi. Sharp, very funny, quick off the mark, and a radio lover to her bones. She knows her music inside out and she knows the lyrics to everything. This take, urgent and energetic, leaning in, something is happening right now. Pace, rapid, clipped. Read only the copy. Tom Petty wrote A Face in the Crowd to capture that strange feeling of suddenly noticing someone in a busy street. It's a moody 24 degrees on this cloudy Tuesday evening. Now we slide into a massive love song that starts with a heartbeat. Here's Wet Wet Wet with Love Is All Around.

This is from the talent of Paul Anka, a great performer and a fine songwriter, and a great arrangement by Don Costa. I know I said that I was leaving, but I just couldn't say goodbye. It was only self-deceiving.

0: And Don Costa arrangement. Wonderful song. Great song. Thank you very much. Thank you. You're very kind.
1: 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Controlled energy, no overacting. Persona, Julia O'Hare, sharp, very funny, quick off the mark and a radio lover to her bones. She knows her music inside out and she knows the lyrics to everything. This take. Genuinely astonished, eyebrows up, can hardly believe it. Pace, quick start, then settling. Read only the copy. Did anyone else just get completely goosebumps listening to that raw emotion? Frank Sinatra just absolutely poured his heart out on Let Me Try Again. And hearing that legendary voice in a live setting tonight is honestly mind-blowing. It's a dark, cloudy Tuesday evening with a warm 24 degrees outside, which is the perfect backdrop as Next Radio transitions from that stage spotlight to some mysterious late-night rock and roll magic about a seductive woman with hypnotic eyes. Eagles bring us Witchy Woman.

naturally in NGBE as a warm, relaxed, sincere, professional radio presenter talking to one listener live on air. Controlled energy, no overacting. Persona, Julia Overharley. Sharp, very funny, quick off the mark, and a radio lover to her bones. She knows her music inside out, and she knows the lyrics to everything. This take, excited, big, warm enthusiasm. Grinning, can't wait to play it. Pace, fast and punchy. Read only the copy. Burt Bacharach actually wrote that sophisticated melody in just one afternoon for a spoof James Bond soundtrack. That was the elegant sound of The Look of Love. It's a warm, cloudy Tuesday evening here in San Antonio, sitting at 24 degrees under the dark night sky. Next Radio has the full hour of news and weather following right after this record. We have the brilliant Robbie Williams on the way in a bit. But right now, we dive straight into a driving masterpiece that perfectly captures the feeling of chasing a memory you simply can't let go of, by Toto, with Loving You.

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1: This is the Next Radio News. I'm James Martin. In France, student protests have spread to more than 40 cities, with union members, parents, and teachers joining the movement that has already closed hundreds of high schools since late September. The demonstrations are testing the government as it grapples with how to fund the country's social welfare system ahead of a presidential election. In Spain, the Supreme Court has cancelled the arrest warrant for Catalan separatist leader Carles Puigdemont, who has spent almost a decade in self-imposed exile in Belgium. The decision clears the way for his possible return home ahead of elections next month. And in Germany, the former head of the country's Foreign Intelligence Service, August Hanning, has been arrested on espionage charges. He's accused of helping foreign governments in a case that has shaken Berlin's political establishment and is linked to an earlier kidnapping plot involving a steakhouse heiress. Closer to home, the rental housing crisis was back on the agenda at the Balearic Parliament. The socialist candidate for the presidency of the Consell de Visa, Alex Pitaluga, warned that losing a rental contract on the island often means being forced to leave altogether, as tenants face steep rent increases when their leases end. That's the latest on Next Radio. And the weather here on Ibiza. It's 24 degrees right now with overcast skies, staying dry with a high of 26 and a low of 20 overnight. The sun rises again at 55 past 7. Tomorrow, more of the same. A high of 26. That's the weather on Next Radio.
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1: Sister Sledge always brings that instant warmth with We Are Family, a track that truly defined the strength of sisterhood. This new hour of After Hours on Next Radio is all about connection, keeping you company under a fair Tuesday night sky with 24 degrees of perfect calm. Let this beautiful acoustic groove wash over you, a piece of music that reminds us how we're all bound together. Feel the deep, grounding rhythm of Nessie Gomes with All Related.

Did you feel that driving Dutch rock energy pulsing through your speakers just now? Golden Earring absolutely peaked with the drama of Hold Me Now, Quick Look Outside. San Antonio is sitting at 24 degrees on this fair Tuesday night with clear skies overhead, which is the perfect backdrop for this next masterpiece. You can already feel the raw honesty building in this intro, a track that dives straight into the wreckage of a relationship. This is Robbie Williams with Come Undone.

Bradley Cooper certainly left everything on the screen with that gritty performance of Maybe It's Time. The rest of this hour on Next Radio brings you a deep dive into late 70s soft rock, a gorgeous acoustic story, and a massive power ballad that will absolutely take over your night. A brilliant 80s trio is about to light up your terrace with The Flame by Cheap Trick. Oh, no.

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0: Oh, that opening guitar riff is absolute perfection. Where did you first hear it?
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0: Are you currently covered in paint too, or just dodging the housework?
1: Cheeky. No, I am actually just chopping onions.
0: Wipe those tears. Here is Stevie Nicks with Stop Dragging My Heart Around.

Gregor Hilden just absolutely nailed that late night blues mood with Slabo Day. Next Radio is shifting gears right now from that German guitar magic to classic American West Coast groove. Both artists are absolute masters of keeping the rhythm incredibly tight and effortless. It's the ultimate soundtrack for a Tuesday night. Here are the

Right. Did that bossa nova rhythm actually make anyone else want to attempt a samba in the kitchen? Sergio Mendes and Brazil, 66, just brought us Mais Que Nada on Next Radio. Now we head towards someone who spent their entire life reinventing themselves, starting with the brilliant David Bowie and Changes.

Watch House recorded that stunning acoustic blend under their old name, Mandolin Orange. Wildfire has such an incredible, quiet intensity. One more song before the news and weather on Next Radio. Let this gorgeous melody lift you, Ilse DeLange, with Beautiful Distraction. If

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1: This is the Next Radio News. I'm James Martin. In France, student protests have spread to more than 40 cities, with union members, parents, and teachers joining the movement that has already closed hundreds of high schools since late September. The demonstrations are testing the government as it grapples with how to fund the country's social welfare system ahead of a presidential election. In Spain, the Supreme Court has cancelled the arrest warrant for Catalan separatist leader Carles Puigdemont, who has spent almost a decade in self-imposed exile in Belgium. The decision clears the way for his possible return home ahead of elections next month. And in Germany, the former head of the country's Foreign Intelligence Service, August Hanning, has been arrested on espionage charges. He's accused of helping foreign governments in a case that has shaken Berlin's political establishment and is linked to an earlier kidnapping plot involving a steakhouse heiress. Closer to home, the rental housing crisis was back on the agenda at the Balearic Parliament. The socialist candidate for the presidency of the Consell de Visa, Alex Pitaluga, warned that losing a rental contract on the island often means being forced to leave altogether, as tenants face steep rent increases when their leases end. That's the latest on Next Radio. And the weather here on Ibiza, it's 24 degrees right now with overcast skies, staying dry with a high of 26 and a low of 20 overnight. The sun rises again at 55 past 7. Tomorrow, more of the same, a high of 26. That's the weather on Next Radio.
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1: Sylvester just absolutely blew the roof off with You Make Me Feel Mighty Real, a track that still carries the ultimate late night energy. We're keeping that feeling alive as we slide into this fresh hour of After Hours on Next Radio. I always get a massive lift from the smooth harmony of Little River Band with Reminiscing.

INXS just completely blew me away with the sheer grit of Suicide Blonde. I honestly can't believe that harmonica track was actually played by blues legend Charlie Musselwhite. What a genius move. Next Radio keeps the vibe flowing on this Tuesday night with a gorgeous shift into pure, heartfelt storytelling. Here's Ed Sheeran with Thinking Out Loud.

That was Al Stewart with The Winding Journey of Time Passages on Next Radio. Under a cloudy Tuesday night sky in Ibiza with 24 degrees of warm air. In a little while, we have you too. But first, REO Speedwagon with Can't Fight This Feeling.

U2 lead singer Bono wrote the lyrics to Beautiful Day while thinking about a man who has lost everything but still finds joy in what remains. That grit is exactly what we need on Next Radio as the Dark Tuesday night rolls on. We still have the legendary Steve Miller Band heading your way very soon, but right now we're diving straight into a massive, urgent anthem about a troubled celebration by Billy Idol with White Wedding.

Or choir of young believers just brought us those haunting, icy layers on Hollow Talk. You deserve a little warmth on this cloudy Tuesday night, so thank you for sharing your evening with Next Radio. In a moment, we have The Gorgeous Wildflower by Skylark. But first, let this massive 70s groove get everyone moving. MFSB and the 3 Degrees with TSOP.

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1: This is the Next Radio News. I'm Caroline Ross. In France, student protests have spread to more than 40 cities, with union members, parents, and teachers joining school pupils in mass demonstrations. The movement, which began in a low-income suburb of Paris, has closed hundreds of high schools since late September amid the country's fiscal crisis and an approaching presidential election. Investigations are now underway into alleged heavy-handed policing during the unrest. In Brazil, the Bolsonaro family has staged a striking political comeback, with several family members winning office in the latest elections. Former President Jair Bolsonaro's son, Flavio, took a surprise lead in the first round of the presidential race and now heads into a runoff against the sitting leader, Luiz Inácio Lula da Silva. And Kenya has confirmed its first ever case of Ebola after a man who had travelled from the Democratic Republic of Congo tested positive. Health authorities say contacts of the patient have been identified and are being monitored as the outbreak in Congo's northeast continues to spread rapidly. Closer to home, forecasters have issued a yellow weather warning for Ibiza and Formentera, covering rain, storms, and the possibility of hail from the early hours of Wednesday. That's the latest on Next Radio. And the weather here on Ibiza. It's 24 degrees right now with overcast skies, staying dry with a high of 26 and a low of 20 overnight. The sun rises at 54 past 7. Tomorrow, more of the same, a high of 25. That's the weather on Next Radio.
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0: Rob Hudson.
1: Did that massive energy from Simple Minds and Alive and Kicking just lift you off your feet? I'm Rob Hudson, welcoming you to 3 hours of Next Radio After Dark. Let this incredible Sir Moon Kyoot searching electronic groove completely take over your Tuesday night. The brilliant Moby with Why Does My Heart Feel So Bad?

Imagine standing in a packed London stadium under a dark Tuesday night sky as 70,000 voices sing along. That was the magic of Florence Welch joining the Rolling Stones for Wild Horses. This takes us straight to a completely different kind of raw, solitary, late night honesty. I always get goosebumps when Jackson Browne starts singing The Pretender.

Guns N' Roses just showed us the absolute height of late night acoustic tension with Patience, a song that somehow makes a simple whistle sound completely desperate on Next Radio. Both of these tracks are built on acoustic guitars and incredible vocal harmonies, yet they take us to totally different places. Feel that warm breeze starting to drift through the window with Seals and Crofts and Summer Breeze.

0: This is the Next Radio News. I'm Caroline Ross. In France, student protests have spread to more than 40 cities, with union members, parents, and teachers joining school pupils in mass demonstrations. The movement, which began in a low-income suburb of Paris, has closed hundreds of high schools since late September amid the country's fiscal crisis and an approaching presidential election. Investigations are now underway into alleged heavy-handed policing during the unrest. In Brazil, the Bolsonaro family has staged a striking political comeback, with several family members winning office in the latest elections. Former President Jair Bolsonaro's son, Flavio, took a surprise lead in the first round of the presidential race and now heads into a runoff against the sitting leader, Luiz Inácio Lula da Silva. And Kenya has confirmed its first ever case of Ebola after a man who had travelled from the Democratic Republic of Congo tested positive. Health authorities say contacts of the patient have been identified and are being monitored as the outbreak in Congo's northeast continues to spread rapidly. Closer to home, forecasters have issued a yellow weather warning for Ibiza and Formentera, covering rain, storms, and the possibility of hail from the early hours of Wednesday. That's the latest on Next Radio. And the weather here on Ibiza. It's 24 degrees right now with overcast skies, staying dry with a high of 26 and a low of 20 overnight. The sun rises at 54 past 7. Tomorrow, more of the same, a high of 25. That's the weather on Next Radio.
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1: Six writers shared the credit on Little Lies by Fleetwood Mac. Welcome to this new hour of Next Radio After Dark on this cloudy Tuesday night. This next song is a gritty masterpiece about waking up with a heavy heart. Bruce Springsteen brings the raw emotion with Stones.

Steely Dan with Deacon Blues. Absolute sophistication. That polished late-night jazz rock still carries a beautiful, effortless cool. The air remains warm at 23 degrees under a partly cloudy sky, making it the perfect backdrop for a true musical journey on Next Radio. We're moving from that smooth California studio perfection straight into something legendary. This next masterpiece starts with those quiet, finger-picked acoustic notes that slowly build into a massive, climbing wall of sound. It's a journey that feels absolutely made for this quiet hour of the night, building intensity with every single verse. Let us take you all the way up, Led Zeppelin with Stairway to Heaven.

Bon Jovi recorded Bed of Roses in a hotel room while nursing a massive hangover. Did it work? It became a huge global hit. It's 24 degrees under overcast skies on Next Radio, and we're heading towards the half hour. I always get incredibly quiet whenever I hear Mana with Vivir Sinaire.

0: mood. Now we have Hanno on the line from Manchester. All right, what can we do for you?
1: Hi, can you play The Wreck of the Edmund Fitzgerald by Gordon Lightfoot?
0: Well, Gordon Lightfoot, what is the story behind this choice, Hanno?
1: My granddad used to sing it terribly, actually.
0: Are you going to torture your own neighbors by singing it tonight?
1: Oh, absolutely. Our kid says I sound like a foghorn.
0: Brilliant. Here's Gordon Lightfoot with The Wreck of the Edmund Fitzgerald.

That haunting masterpiece really makes you feel the cold weight of the lake, Gordon Lightfoot with the wreck of the Edmund Fitzgerald. Both that epic tale and this next song capture the deep, quiet moods of nature, making them perfect companions for a 23-degree, partly cloudy Tuesday night on Next Radio. We're moving from the icy water straight into the gentle drift of Van Morrison and Wendell Lee.